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Do you like any of the Avatar movies? I've seen them all. They're not like great, in my opinion. The first one came out in 2009, the highest grossing film of all time. I don't get it. We also got a great song from Jason Aldean that year, which I'll play next.

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After these past couple days, I feel like I should be on a first name basis with my Amazon delivery driver. 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
1: So if you believe the speculation and the oddsmakers who are taking bets on it, Taylor's going to be getting married here in just a couple days. Her dad made the prenup for her and Travis. 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

0: 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Samantha, how are you holding up here today?
1: Getting so tired.
0: Tired? Oh, that's not good. We're only on Monday number two. You need to start brewing some coffee right away and turn us up louder. Between the two, that should keep you awake.

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Ella Langley is checking in.

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1: It was cool to catch up with her yesterday, although it was even better that her dog was here. No offense. I love Megan Rooney. Ella Langley, Be Her Now.

0: guys, it's iHeart Country on The Verge artist Stella Lefty. And that was my song, Boston.
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1: Well, Doreen never gave up. She won her share of that $250,000. We're celebrating America 250, and you got another shot to win with the next keyword. Just keep listening. Good luck.

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1: 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It's almost 4th of July. 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
0: 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Hey, check in on Instagram. 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

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It's Morgan Wallen and Post Malone. Thanks for hanging out with Wayne D and Tay. We are on Instagram at Wayne D and Tay. You need something, holler at us, right? Got a new Chase Matthews song we played for y'all right after this one from Mitchell Tenpenny. Yeah, this time.

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2: 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It was fired because it wasn't making any tickets or zero arrests. There were no criminal cases. It wasn't doing anything.
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Josh Ross right there celebrating another number one song in his career. Dude's killing it so far. Another artist met here first. Jordan Davis is on the way, and whatever you want to hear, hit us on the phone, call or text 1-877-367-4432. Here's Ella with Morgan.

0: 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And Instagram, Wayne Diante, appreciate Lori for her message for that last song.
1: All right, we're going to do a little factor crap here because I saw this and I was like, no way.
0: I hate being quizzed, but that's fine. What
1: so
0: do you got?
1: Here's the question. The U.S. government once banned sliced bread.
0: They've banned some dumb things. I'm going to think about that. If y'all got an answer, call or text 1-877-367-4432. The answer.

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2: 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Here's my song, Boston. On

0: Hey guys, it's I Heart Country on The Verge artist Stella Lefty. And that was my song, Boston.
1: Kicks 99.3. So Stella Lefty and her song is called Boston. She's part of the I Heart Country on The Verge family. That is the same program that introduced you to Lainey Wilson, Luke Combs, Sam Hunt, and so many more amazing artists. That's our whole goal, is getting you new artists, new country first. Speaking of new, latest from George Burr's Luke Bryan coming up. That is called Ride, Ride, Ride. We'll do that in just under 3 minutes. First, Parker McCollum. This is Killing Me with Wayne D. and Tay.

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1: And we had so much fun hanging out yesterday. Our girl Megan Maroney was in studio talking about the tour, talking about the album, talking about her puppy.
2: Boots.
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1: you,
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2: Yeah, I got in trouble for
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2: it.
1: Her dog didn't pee in here once. So.
2: Okay.
1: Maybe Tay should train her dog. The point of this whole thing is Megan Maroney on the podcast. Link is in the bio. Instagram @WayneDandTay. Well, I did.

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1: Tomorrow morning at 6:30. 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How patriotic is the show? We'll do a U.S. citizenship test on the air. Tomorrow morning on the Bobby Bones Show. 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

Spokane's number one for new country, Kix 99.3. I think I know how to get your Wednesday started off on the right foot, and that is with some good news. If you hang on two songs, I'll share some with you.

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0: 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Stick around, Ann Hudson is coming up with the latest buzz from Nashville. 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
1: Oh, man, you know Granger, Jelly Roll, Bunny XO, going through a divorce. Well, she made a shocking admission that I don't even know if I believe. We'll talk about that coming up in your Nashville news next. Just when I

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0: 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A barista in a bikini wielding a hammer is running at your car. 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Earl is going to share this dumb criminal story coming up next. Hang tight.
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1: A heated argument over a $22 coffee order at a Seattle drive-thru coffee shop led to a bikini-clad barista smashing the customer's windshield with a hammer. The incident, captured on surveillance video, shows her reacting after the customer gets out of the car and approaches the window and then threw an iced coffee at her. She claimed the man also threatened her, saying, "Nobody's gonna miss you." Sounds like they are made for one another. Shoot, dumb.
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Spokane's number one for new country kicks, 99.3. Okay, raise your hand if you had a Sony Walkman. Today is the Walkman's birthday. Can you guess what year it came out? We'll talk about that, plus some other things that went down on this day in history coming up in two songs.

Spokane's number one for new country, Kicks 99.3. Hey, brought this up last hour, and I'm still looking for your phone call. Give me your thoughts on this. I want to hear a story. What was your favorite summer vacation as a kid? 866-607-8383.

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1: Hey, Mr. Granger Smith, this is Alec Cannon calling out of Hattiesburg, Mississippi. Have a good one. Talk to you later, man.
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7: Wednesday, early risers. Welcome to After Midnight with me, your host, Granger Smith. I've got some good news. Besides the fact that it's halfway through the work week, I want to read that for you coming up. Plus some Nashville news with Ann Hudson. She's keeping you in touch with all your favorite stars out there in Nashville. All of this here early on a Wednesday. Get that coffee hot. We're still after midnight.

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1: God, family, and country music. That's what we're all about. Thanks for staying up here on After Midnight with Granger Smith.

0: Kix 99.3, Spokane's number one for new country. I brought this up last hour, and I'm still looking for your phone call. What do you think was your favorite game to play outside as a kid? I've gotten some good phone calls on this, some good stories. Maybe you got one for me. Call me 866-607-8383.
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1: 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Hey, Granger. This is Doug from Fort Worth, Texas. Thanks.
0: Thank you, brother, very much. I appreciate you listening to the show.

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1: If you're up late with us, you'll want to follow us on Instagram, too. At After Midnight Granger Smith. 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

0: stay there, and they stay there. 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
11: Here's something pretty disturbing I discovered while researching this podcast. This is what it actually says on the Los Angeles Police Department website. The site states that the Adult Missing Persons Unit investigates 3,200 cases a month, and 70% of those missing people are found or returned voluntarily within 2 or 3 days. It goes on to explain, and I quote here, "Since being a missing person is not a crime, police are given a very limited role while conducting these types of investigations." At the bottom of the webpage, it gets more disturbing. There's a section titled, "What if they never returned?" And here's the official police advice. In such situations, you may want to enlist the services of a private investigator to assist in your search. If you can't afford a PI, the police elaborate,

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0: But your name's not, it's not delivering to Luke.
2: No, it'll just be like you can just put like LC as your name on there or whatever.
0: Guy who wrote Loving on You.
2: Yeah, guy
0: that, who wrote. Or even that.
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0: the good news
1: with producer Eddie. Tell me something good.
2: Mike is a lifeguard in Connecticut, and he had gotten to work early. He works at the public pool. So he was setting up umbrellas, getting ready to open up the pool, when a Tesla comes from the parking lot, breaks the fence, and goes right into the pool.
3: Oh.
2: So somebody was trying to park their car, accidentally hit, you know, the gas instead of the brake.
4: And they were still in the car?
2: They were in the car.
4: It wasn't self-driving?
2: No. And it went right into the pool. So Mike's like, oh my gosh, what do? I'm a lifeguard. Let me try to save this guy. He jumps in the pool. He gets something to break the window because the windows aren't working.
4: That's so bizarre. A car comes crashing into the pool.
2: Mm-hmm. Yeah, he's used to saving people swimming, not someone in a car.
4: So does he get the guy out?
2: Yeah, he breaks the window and gets the guy out and brings him out to safety. It's crazy.
5: I'm just glad nobody got hurt.
4: Surprised nobody got run over. Or they were in the pool and the car landed on them.
5: Yeah.
4: And it's like an Olympic-style pool with all the black lines. It was like 15 lines. So it's a large pool. But you see everybody looking around. Kind of looking around, he goes, is this a joke?
2: Yeah, that's what he said. He said he thought it was like a
4: prank, a TikTok video.
2: No, like a training exercise. Like the higher-ups were like, hey, let's throw a car in there and see how he reacts.
4: Oh, on him specifically? Yes.
2: So he was just like, oh,
4: what? A stress test for the lifeguard?
2: So here's my question. Does he take the rest of the day off? Because that is...
4: Nah, you're on a high.
2: Oh, man. Whoa.
4: And you didn't get hurt.
2: Because when I did my double save, I was like, guys, I need a couple hours.
4: But
2: like,
4: one of your, in your double save, didn't you push them in?
2: No, that was a separate one.
4: Oh, it was.
2: Separate save, yeah.
4: Got it. Okay, what's this guy's name?
2: His name is Mike D'Urso.
4: He reacted, really great under pressure.
2: Unbelievable.
4: And the guy's fine in the car.
2: Yeah, and he's a teenager.
4: If this had been a self-driving car, oh my God, we got to stop self-driving cars. This is a human that did this, everybody.
2: Yeah.
4: More self-driving.
2: Yeah.
4: That's what I say. All right, there you go. That's what it's all about.
0: That was Tell Me Something Good.

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1: I probably say this all the time, but this summer in particular, like June, where did June go? 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
1: Yeah, I enjoy just seeing new things and being out there and just seeing different cultures. 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
1: Can we please talk about Taylor and Travis and their wedding this weekend?
0: Yesterday at Madison Square Garden, a bunch of vendors started showing up and they were bringing in lighting and tables, curtains, things like that. And they had their vehicles blacked out to where you couldn't see like the name of the company or their phone number. But a lot of wedding planners online are speculating, well, maybe they've already gotten married and we don't even know it yet. And this is just like their big blowout celebration, which I could believe that way more because I still have a hard time believing Taylor Swift is going to get married at Madison Square Garden. So I guess we'll find out sooner than later, right?
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2: 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Kenny Chesney now. 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

0: 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Luke Combs talking about a Morgan Wallen collab in the future.
1: I don't know. I mean, we've kicked that can down the road a little bit, and we've just never really landed on a song that I think that we both love that we want to do. You know, I don't think it's out of the question at all. I think it would be awesome.

0: 99.3, today's hit country.
1: Tell me if you remember exactly where you were when this happened. Because I couldn't even tell you what year it was. Or I couldn't even tell you who the Cowboys were playing that Thanksgiving Day. But do you remember where you were when Dolly Parton walked out during the halftime show on that Thanksgiving wearing a Cowboys cheerleader uniform? Because I remember I was sitting at the table at my family cabin with my cousin, and we just looked at each other like, that is amazing. Well, Dolly's team said that their mouths dropped, and like nobody that day knew that Dolly was going to walk out wearing that cheerleader uniform the way she did. It just turned out to be totally just an iconic performance.
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1: I doubt this is true, but Bunny XO said that after Jelly Roll, she doesn't even ever want to date again.
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It is Bobby Bones. Tomorrow morning at 55 after the hour, we'll bring you good news. We'll bring you positivity inside of our segment called Tell Me Something Good. That's tomorrow morning right here on the Bobby Bones Show.

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1: It is truly Ella Langley's world. We are just living in it. She is back to breaking records. Choosin' Texas returned to the number one spot on the Hot 100 for its 11th week. And Ella's just the second woman in history to hold the number one album and song in the U.S. simultaneously. Taylor Swift was the first one to do that back in 2021. So, pretty crazy.
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1: I feel like Jordan Davis is probably a pretty common name. 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And this Jordan Davis was recently detained at the Canadian border because of some guy with his same name in Indiana facing some pretty serious charges.

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0: Today's hit country, Kix 99.3. Lauren Elena's been binging Bridgerton, which I've never watched that.
1: I'm hooked. Bridgerton. Wasn't even sure I was going to like that show, but I am sucked right on in to the Bridgerton.

93, today's Hit Country. A new survey shows 87% of Americans plan to celebrate the 4th of July this weekend. I plan to be celebrating all week. It's one of my favorite holidays.

Kicks 99.3, it is Bobby Bones. Tomorrow morning at 55 after the hour, we'll bring you good news. We'll bring you positivity inside of our segment called Tell Me Something Good. That's tomorrow morning right here on the Bobby Bones Show.

0: Kix 99.3. I was just scrolling Instagram and I saw something that I was like, I gotta screenshot this. I gotta share this. It says, honestly, nobody wants a better smartphone. Everyone wants their dog to live to be like 60. Get your priorities straight, science. Very relatable.
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1: I don't know about you, but I am learning so much about soccer this year. I'm definitely more into the World Cup than I ever have been before. And USA, once again, going to be playing tonight.

99.3, today's Hit Country. As much as I would love some new music from Sam Hunt, I heard yesterday he's kind of prioritizing family over his career right now, which that's always a good thing.

0: Kicks 99.3. If you're going to be traveling this week, it is going to be busy. TSA said they're expected to screen more than 19 million passengers this week. And as far as airlines go, Hawaiian Airlines topped the list in a new study. The fewest delays and cancellations and the second lowest rate of mishandled bags, followed by Alaska Airlines. But this is what surprised me the most. Allegiant has the fewest mishandled bags overall of all the airlines.
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1: It almost seems like Morgan Wallen and Bailey Zimmerman have switched places. Like, Morgan seems to be on the straight and narrow, and Bailey Zimmerman, I am like, you are falling off the rails. I hope he

Kicks 99.3, it is Bobby Bones. Tomorrow morning at 55 after the hour, we'll bring you good news. We'll bring you positivity inside of our segment called Tell Me Something Good. That's tomorrow morning right here on the Bobby Bones Show.

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1: Very intrigued by this. I don't know what it means. New tour, maybe? I don't know. There's a mysterious countdown clock that has appeared on Garth Brooks' website. It appeared yesterday, and the countdown is counting down for like 5 days, and it says the future is about to become history. So, to be continued there.
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6: My earliest musical memory is Buck Owens on the turntable as my grandfather played like a record of Tiger by the Tail, and I would run around in circles. And it was like they would just put it on just to see their kid get dizzy and fall down. And then he raised me on this diet of music like that, Johnny Cash and things. And then gave me a guitar. When I started to learn, it was the first time that you play something that's actually, that sounds like it ought to sound. Because for a while, it's Twinkle, Twinkle, Little Star with one string. And it's embarrassing and, you know, and nobody's impressed. And then all of a sudden, something clicks. You start playing a couple of chords. And then they're like, hey, this kid's playing the guitar. Have him play in the church choir. And I play there. And the next thing you know, people are clapping. After you do it, and when you're 9 years old and you bring a room to applause, it's like, this is a pretty good way to go right here.
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1: I love that song. Zach John King, before he got his record deal, he was waiting tables at a club in Nashville on Broadway, where he oddly enough met Nate Smith, and then they ended up later touring together. So, very small world. Yeah, this time.

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2: 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I just Googled yesterday, how many hot dogs do Americans eat on the 4th of July? And I thought the number was just like out of this world. Americans apparently eat approximately 150 million hot dogs on the 4th of July.
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Kicks 99.3, it is Bobby Bones. Tomorrow morning at 55 after the hour, we'll bring you good news. We'll bring you positivity inside of our segment called Tell Me Something Good. That's tomorrow morning right here on the Bobby Bones Show.

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Today's Hit Country, Kicks 99.3. It's Michelle Buckles. Thanks so much for hanging with me today. Hope you have a great rest of your Wednesday. So close to the weekend. Casey Musgraves, here's Dry Spell.

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1: Hey guys, it's I Heart Country on The Verge artist Stella Lefty. Boston is a song I wrote when I was waiting on a guy who was picking me up. I couldn't stop thinking about him, and this is what I was feeling while I was waiting for him. Here's my song, Boston.

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Tomorrow morning at 55 after the hour, we'll bring you good news. We'll bring you positivity inside of our segment called Tell Me Something Good. That's tomorrow morning right here on the Bobby Bones Show.

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1: I'm actually driving to the store.
0: To the store to get some peace and quiet from the kids. 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My sister does that with her family when she wants some peace and quiet. She goes to the Bullseye.
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1: Yes.
0: That's not so funny.
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Going to a Morgan Wallen concert's like being at a sauna. All the fireworks, the pyrotechnics, it gets hot. I was right by the stage the other day. If you want to see some videos, go to my grand

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1: Emily, even though I haven't had any real meal today, I'm kind of feeling like ice cream for dinner.
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1: In middle school, I tried out for the band. Wanted to play drums. They rejected me, so I gave up on them. Russell Dickerson, he played drums in high school. Here he is with Happen to Me.

Kicks 99.3, it is Bobby Bones. Tomorrow morning at 55 after the hour, we'll bring you good news. We'll bring you positivity inside of our segment called Tell Me Something Good. That's tomorrow morning right here on the

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1: What do you got going on right now? Hit me up on the free iHeartRadio up at the top back, Mike. My name's Corey. And Carmen, what's going on in your world?
2: I just got off work.
1: Nice. What is it you do?
2: I help people find lost pets.
1: Oh, wow. You're like a bounty hunter for animals. Sweet. So how do you go about this?
2: So I have a tracking dog.
1: Okay.
2: And we get a scent item, and then we literally track your lost pet.
1: Really? Now, what if your dog can't pick up a scent?
2: Figure something out.
1: Figure something out. I'm picturing you crouching behind a hedge, just whispering, "Hey, peanut butter, come home. Where are you, peanut butter?"
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